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1: Michel Teló.
0: Valeu, turma!
2: On a warm summer's evening, on a train bound for nowhere, I met up with a gambler. We were both too tired to sleep, so we took turns of staring out the window at the darkness, till boredom overtook us, and he began to speak. 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

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I better read between the lines.